to the chase on. Some women were made, but me, myself, I like to think that I was created for a special purpose. Now, what's more special than you?

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2: 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I'm starting to learn more and more about responsibility. 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

0: 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Mix.
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0: 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Mix.
1: They say the holy water's watered down, and this town's lost its faith. Our colors will fade eventually, so if our time is running out, day after day, we'll make the mundane a masterpiece. Oh my, my, oh my, my love, I take one look at you, you're taking me out.